someone played football for the coach. 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

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I want to show you what I'm capable of.

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Now you're certain enough near a man free. 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Great granddaddy for in Gallipoli.

0: funny, uh-oh. 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And I could take her out the next day for pretty much free.
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rules of the game ain't changed. 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
1: La combriccola del disco.
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1: Segui
0: I need something from right here.
1: La combricola
0: from right
1: disco.
0: Here. What you got, a cassette? Damn, you got a cassette? I ain't got no cassette. What you got, baby? He wanna hear some, he wants some Edwards, he wants some Sheep. I'm gonna play this motherfucker some Sheep right here. And right, what I got in my hand.